staggering weight and struggled for freedom but could not escape. I trembled and cried at the thought of my fate. What must I do to be saved? I desperately searched for release.

Dear Lord, I love you because you first loved me and purchased my pardon on Calvary's tree. I love you for wearing that crown of thorns on your brow. If I have ever loved you, Lord, it's now.

What if someone had not taken time to show me God's Word? What if someone had not cared enough to ask me if I'd heard that Jesus is the way, the truth, and life? No one comes to God but by Him. By simple faith I'm born anew, cleansed from all my sin. What if someone had not shared with me the simple gospel plan? God, please bless that one who shared with me. God,

There is a name I love to hear. I love to sing its worth. It sounds like music in mine ear. The sweetest name

Amazing grace, how sweet the sound, that saved a wretch like me. I once was lost, but now I'm found, was blind, but now I see.

1987, a missionary to South America by the name of Rudy Johnson did a survey of 11 independent Baptist mission boards. In 1983, these groups had an accumulated total of 2,696 missionaries. By 1987, that number had declined to 1,968, a decrease of 728 missionaries, 27% fewer in just four short years. In 1998, out of 226 countries, 116 of them did not even have one independent Baptist missionary. Do you think this is what Christ had in mind when He said, "Go into all the world and preach the gospel to every creature"?